in shadows, we thought we owned the light. 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
1: 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Fuck shit up.
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6: 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Doesn't matter anyway.